kiss in a corner with a black gold on, running from a bad home with some cat inside. Now where did you find her?

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You came along and moved me, honey. I've changed my mind, this love is fine. I let in love, all I thought it was funny. You came along and moved me, honey. I've changed my mind, this love is fine. I let in love, all I thought it was funny. You came along and moved me, honey. I've changed my mind, this love is fine. I let in love, all I thought it was funny. You came along and moved me, honey. I've changed my mind, this love is fine. I let in love, all I thought it was funny. You came along and moved me, honey. I've changed my mind, this love is fine. I let in love, all I thought it was funny. You came along and moved me, honey. I've changed my mind, this love is fine. I let in love, all I thought it was funny. You came along and moved me, honey. I've changed my mind, this love is fine. I let in love, all I thought it was funny. You came along and moved me, honey. I've changed my mind, this love is fine. I let in love, all I thought it was funny. You came along and moved me, honey. I've changed my mind, this love is fine. I let in love, all I thought it was funny. You came along and moved me, honey. I've changed my mind, this love is fine. I let in love, all I thought it was funny. You came along and mo

the shoe. You're fine, so kind. Got to tell this world that you're mine. That you find nails and then I twitch all my thumb. I'm real nervous, but it sure is fun. Come on, baby. It drives me crazy. And it's just great balls of fire.

hold me, baby. Well, I love to love you like I love a should. You're fine, so kind. Got to tell this world that you mind. Ain't you trying to hell that I quit on my thumb? Real nice, somebody show him fun. Come on, baby, drive crazy. Goodness gracious, great balls of fire.